Lightning 100. That was Michigander with Taxi. My name is Brother Love. We are into the 7 o'clock hour on a Friday, October 2nd. It's Friday. We're having fun. We started off that set with Pete Yorn, All the Beauty. We've got some great music coming up. I'm going to be with you until the midnight hour. We've got St. Paul and the Broken Bones. But first, Frank Mastra, Hanging On, new single, only on Lightning 100.

0: Yeah, Lightning 100. That's Tame Impala with Loser. Just when you thought the song was over, they give you one more upbeat. That's so cool. My name is Brother Love. Before that, we had Sylvan Esso. They will be headlining the Brooklyn Bowl March 13th in 2027. We're already talking about 2027, which is really cool. The name of the album is Ow Infinity. That's going to be a great show for next year, but we got a great show coming up in a few weeks from now. Lightning 100's Live on the Green. We're having a lawn warming party Sunday, October 18th at Ascend Amphitheater. Excuse me. Guster will be performing. Grace Potter will be performing. Beach Weather with special performances from The Brummies, Lucy Silvis, and Kara Frazier. 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You must be 21 and over to enjoy the cocktails, but everybody can come out and enjoy Lightning 100's Live on the Green Lawn Warming Party, Sunday, October 18th. Check out all the information that you need at the socials at Lightning 100. Coming up, we're going to have some Grace Potter and the Nocturnals. We're going to have a little Bedouin, some Emma Ogier right after these words. But we're going to come right back with Orville Peck with Too Little, Too Late on Nashville's independent radio, Lightning 100.
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0: Lightning 100, Keep You by Emma Osier. What a cool and beautiful, beautiful song. My name is Brother Love. We're having ourselves a Friday, aren't we? Before that, we had One Thing Right by Bedouin. We had, we had Grace Potter and the Nocturnals in that set. You know, Grace Potter will be joining us for Live on the Green, the lawn warming party, October 18th on a Sunday. It's going to be fabulous. Sundays are also fabulous because we have Nashville Sunday Night. It's a weekly concert broadcast, Sundays from 7 to 9 p.m. This weekend, this Sunday, we are going to be listening to My Morning Jacket set from the Pinnacle in October of last year. So check it out. 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We are going to take a quick break, and we'll be back with Stephen Wilson Jr. right after these words. This is Lightning 100, and I'm Brother Love.
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Lightning 100. That was Stephen Wilson Jr. Stephen Wilson Jr. will be headlining The Truth December 11th and 12th. My name is Brother Love. This is Lightning 100, and this is the Rolling Stones. I can't get no satisfaction.

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Lightning 100. That was Feeble Little Horse with Rewind. Man, Feeble Little Horse will be playing the Basement East when? July 18th. When? That's got to be 2027 because there's no July 18th anymore here. We've already done that. So we have something to look forward to. My name is Brother Love. We're into the 8 o'clock hour. I've been looking forward to this all day because I get to share my evenings with all of you. Thank you so much for tuning in to Lightning 100. We kicked off that set with King Tuff, Invisible Ink. Well, let me tell you something, folks. Kara Fraser is amazing. She's a friend, Them Vibes, the band that I'm in, and Kara Fraser teamed up for a song called Electrifying. You can always check that out. But Kara Fraser's got a newer one out called Supernatural. And if you didn't know about Kara Fraser, she's the 2026 Mayhem, that is Music City Mayhem on Lightning 100. She was the runner-up, but guess what, folks? You get to see her in person, in concert, October 18th at Lightning 100's lawn warming party for Live on the Green. That's going to be so much fun. We love you, Kara Fraser. Here is Supernatural on Lightning 100.

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That song always tricks me. I think those lush harmonies are going to go on forever because they are so beautiful. Tommy Lafroy, Slush Puppy. The album, The Precariat, will be out October 23rd. 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And you can win some tickets. Jason and Lisa give away amazing tickets. They have laughs. They play music. 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My name is Brother Love.

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0: Yeah. Lightning 100, the Foxies. I love them. We're good friends. I see one of the Foxies at the gym every now and again. You guess which one. That was IDC, I Don't Care. We care so much about the Foxies. That is a local band that has just been doing it and doing it right all these years. Remy Wolf was before that with Bottle. That album is out October 9th. My name is Brother Love. Go to Lightning 100, please, and get some tickets, will you? That's all you got to do. You go to lightning100.com/ticket window, and you can enter to win tickets to amazing shows that we have here in Nashville, Tennessee. It's always available to you, folks, just like we are. We are Lightning 100. It's Friday night. We're having ourselves a time. Going to take a quick break, and we will be back with Billy Strings right after these words.
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Lightning 100, Soccer Mommy, Rings of Saturn. Soccer Mommy will be co-headlining with Snail Mail at the Brooklyn Bowl October 14th. Good evening. My name is Brother Love. We are into the 9 o'clock hour. Jesse Wells kicked it off with Won't You Come Out Tonight? Wow. Jesse Wells will be headlining the Pinnacle Friday, October 16th. Are we having fun? I know I am. It's Friday night. I get to spend it with you all, Nashville, Tennessee, Middle Tennessee. I appreciate you tuning in. You know, you have choices, but you've chosen Lightning 100. Hey, guess what? We're going to reward everybody with Way Dynamic officially right now on Lightning 100.

Lightning 100, Judah and the Lion. Maybe the best is now. You know, it is now. We have to live in the moment. We are present. We are accounted for. It is Friday. We are in the 9 o'clock hour. My name is Brother Love. We had the Womack Sisters before that with If I Let You. My goodness, I love that. Devin Gilfillian was in that set. I love that man. He's on tour right now. Check out Devin Gilfillian. Follow him where he goes, because where he goes is where the love goes. My name is Brother Love. We're having ourselves a great time. Hey, join Lightning 100 every Monday night at 6 p.m. for the 615. 2 hours of the best music being made anywhere. You know why? Because it's being made right here by all the folks that are listening in right now, right? You're driving around. You're having a good time. You're like, hey, I love the 615. I love Lightning 100. How can I get my song, my band, on the radio? 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It's another two-hour block where we celebrate Nashville's music scene and the artists who make it great. 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

0: 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My name is Brother Love. We are having ourselves a Friday night. We're going to take a quick break, and we will be back with the War on Drugs. Who's that? Well, it's Lightning 100.
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Yes, yes, Lightning 100, Alison Russell, Black Lavender featuring Brittany Spencer. Man, just does it get better than that? It just doesn't. My gosh, In the Hour of Chaos is the record. My name is Brother Love. We are into the 10 o'clock hour on a Friday night. Brother Wallace kicked it off with Electric Love's You're the Man. Brother Wallace, we've got Brother Love. There's a lot of love. There's a lot of brotherly love because it's Lightning 100. What else do you need? Well, I'll tell you what, you need some more music. We're going to have Sierra Farrell this hour. We're going to have some Tao this hour. We're going to have some Future Birds. But right now, Leon Bridges, Talk It Over on Nashville's independent radio, Lightning 100.

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1: 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Future birds are so cool, aren't they? That was Fly On. My name is Brother Love. We had Phosphorescent before that with Song for Zula. Are we having fun? I know we're having fun. I keep asking you if you're having fun, and you're like, yes, Brother Love. We love having fun with you and Lightning 100. We are definitely in the 10 o'clock hour on Friday. Hey, New Music Monday is so cool. You know why? Because Stephanie gets us into what is happening. Mondays, 8 to 9 p.m. It's an hour of new releases. Stephanie keeps you up to date with all the new music that you love from Lightning 100 artists. This week, on the 5th of October, new music from Stephanie. She's going to be playing Father John Misty, Michael Kiwanuka, Fontaine's DC, Fat Dog, Hannah Cohen, Wishy, and more. 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Hey, what do we got coming up now? Well, we have a little bit of a commercial coming up, and then we're going to have some Biba Dooby. I love saying that, so I'll say it again. Biba Dooby on Lightning 100.
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0: 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Sierra Farrell, Pair of Dice. I have made that mistake of sort of cutting in before the last note, you know, as it fades out, and I kind of fade in. No, no, no, no. You got to wait for it, because Sierra Farrell gives us the gorgeous notes and beautiful songs of her artistry. My name is Brother Love. This is Lightning 100. Before that, we had Jason Isbell and the 400 Unit. 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We're going to take a quick break, and we'll be right back with Fontaine's DC. That album out October 16th. Marianne will be up next right after these words.
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1: 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Before that, Rusted Root, Send Me on My Way. My name is Brother Love. We are on our way into the 11 o'clock hour. I'm here with you until the midnight hour, folks. It is a privilege and a pleasure to spin some tunes with you all up this hour. Man, we have new music. Get this. We have new music from Gorillaz. What? We have new music from Alabama Shakes. What? And then we have new music from Tom Petty and the Heartbreakers. How do we do it? I don't know. We just do it because we love you. We are Lightning 100. My name is Brother Love. And check this out. We have new music from Cage the Elephant. Beaches in Tennessee, only on Nashville's independent radio. We love you, Lightning 100.

0: Lightning 100, All I Wanted from Wolf Twin. What a cool name for an artist, Wolf Twin. My name is Brother Love. I was a given name. Prince can take names. I was given that name, and I'm very appreciative. I'm trying to be more brotherly and more loving. Speaking of cool names, Young the Giant was before that, and that's a really cool name. Something to Believe In was the song. Hey, I'd like to cordially invite you guys, every single one of you. Lightning 100's Live on the Green is back. We're having a lawn warming party Sunday, October 18th at the Ascend Amphitheater. 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That's org. That's cool. My name is Brother Love. We're going to take a quick break, and we will turn this around with Houndmouth right after these words on Lightning 100.
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Yeah, Lightning 100. Tom Petty and the Heartbreakers, Parade of Loons. 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Previously unreleased. This full album is coming November 6th. Man, new Tom Petty and the Heartbreakers. My goodness. My name is Brother Love. 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Jason and Lisa play amazing songs. 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My name is Brother Love. I'm going to sign off after this next set of music. Thank you so much. I'll be with you Tuesday through Friday from 7 p.m. till midnight on Nashville's independent radio, Lightning 100. We're going to take a quick break, and we will be back with new music from the Alabama Shakes. See you soon, folks. 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
3: 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Welcome to Nashville. 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

Lightning 100, local music from the River Indigo. That's called Landy Boy. Medium Build before that one, Home Depot. Getting excited to see him in less than 2 months now. November 20th, he's going to be wrapping up his tour out of Brooklyn Bowl. And some Brandon Flowers back there from his new solo album. My name is Stephanie. Good morning, Nashville. Happy Saturday. I am going to be with you all morning long, 6 a.m. until noon. We got the Avett Brothers coming up, Alex G, Jane's Addiction right now. Here's one from Role Model, who is playing here in Nashville tomorrow with Samia. It's Role Model, High Hopes 3000 on Lightning 100.

0: Lightning 100, Lake Street Dives, new one, You're Never Around. Danielle Ponder, Sun and Moon, the excellent song from her new album, which will be out this coming Friday. Jane's Addiction back there, of course. Jane says, my name is Stephanie, hanging out this Saturday morning. We've got a bunch of great music on the way for you. And of course, at 7, our weekly Community Corner interview. Brother Love this week, chatting with a representative from Vanderbilt's Children's Hospital about their music therapy program. And someone from Groom Guitars as well, who has been doing amazing work with them, helping them repair their instruments, get them ready for the patients at the hospital, and donating instruments to the program as well. So we're going to be talking about all of that coming up at 7. First, a quick break, and then we're back with Alabama Shakes on Lightning 100.
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3: Good morning and welcome to Community Corner, where we spotlight Nashville's nonprofits and community causes every Saturday at 7 a.m. by interviewing representatives from the local organizations working to solve the issues facing our beautiful city. My name is Brother Love. Thank you so much for tuning in to Lightning 100. We are going to be talking about music therapy this fine Saturday morning. We've got Dana Kim, Music Therapy Department at Vanderbilt Health. Hello.
4: Hello.
3: Thank you so much for being here.
4: Thank you for having me.
3: Absolutely. And Greg Voros, Oversight Manager at Gruen Guitars. Hello.
5: Thanks for having me.
3: Thank you so very much. Let's get into this. Music therapy. Vanderbilt, Gruen Guitars. This sounds like a recipe for a lot of service to folks that are in need. And what exactly is music therapy?
4: So music therapy uses music within a therapeutic relationship to help people with their individual goals. So those could be physical goals, mm-hmm. emotional goals, social goals. And at Vanderbilt, there's lots of challenges that people face throughout their healthcare journey, and music can be a powerful tool for supporting them throughout that.
3: Yeah. Well, how did it come to be that music therapy is in Vanderbilt? Because it seems like there are a lot of ways that we can heal folks, and maybe music therapy started out as sort of a fringe idea maybe a long time ago, I'm going to guess.
4: So it was actually a grateful patient and family who brought this program to Monroe Carroll. It started in the Children's Hospital around mm-hmm. 20 years ago in honor of their son, and then has continued to grow over the years. It started as one therapist. Now we have four therapists in the Children's Hospital and three therapists in the adult hospital.
3: Wow, that's incredible. So what is the relationship here with Gruen Guitars?
5: Well, Gruen Guitars has always been involved in the community. We've done that for, you know, decades now, whether it be the ASPCA. We've partnered with Vanderbilt some years back, actually partnered with them incredibly effectively with regards to MS care. This is just something that came up. Tony Nagy, the repair shop manager over at Gruen Guitars, has been doing some repair work on the instruments at the Vanderbilt Children's Hospital. And it's very specific with regards to what kind of work he's able to do, a lot of disinfection, a lot of repair work that goes into it so that these instruments are playable.
3: Yeah.
5: You know, so for us, it's an absolute no-brainer. Gruen Guitars has been part of the Nashville community for over 50 years. We are Nashville. We're synonymous with Nashville, yeah. as is Vanderbilt. So this getting together once again in this way is just, it's just a perfect match.
3: Wow, that's incredible. So what does it look like? Music therapy? I mean, there's so many different variations on the theme here. You have, you know, children, you have adults. There's so many different support situations, you know, emotional, procedural. We have legacy creation, memory building, developmental support, sensory stimulation, caregiver support, self-expression and awareness. There's just so many things that music therapy encompasses. So can you give us a taste of what it... I just named a lot of things.
4: Yes.
3: So maybe break down for us what it looks like, you know, in mm-hmm. real time.
4: Yeah, and you did such a great job just highlighting the scope of our work. It mm-hmm. is really broad. All our music therapists are board certified, mm-hmm. and we're trained to work across the lifespan using this tool of music that's mm-hmm. a really powerful medium. We all know how music interacts with our day-to-day lives, the ways that it's therapeutic for us. Mm-hmm. And so the music therapist will really assess, what is this person relationship to music? Mm. What music do they enjoy? We find that's the most impactful thing is using the music that someone loves that's meaningful to them. And then how can we use this in a targeted way to help with their goals, whether that's mobility or coping with a new diagnosis and expressing those difficult emotions?
3: Wow, that's really incredible, because music is such a healing part of our lives. Yeah. I mean, just listening to something can create a better mood for yourself. It could, you know, put you in a place of feeling like sort of a joyful melancholy, if you will. You know, just I like to cry. I like to feel sad sometimes, so I put on the appropriate music.
5: Yeah.
3: And the same goes for happiness. So
5: yeah, and there's also a lot of science behind it now, especially over the last 10 or 20 years, where music actually does work in the world of therapy. And we love that, especially working in music stores or in a music store for such a long time,
3: yeah.
5: being in the band world and the music world. But to have something like this, I think everyone can get behind this 100%, including some manufacturing companies out there like Martin Guitars,
3: yeah.
5: which have also stepped up and is the third in the party here. Martin Guitars was incredibly generous. And they really want to get involved in our in the program, the Children's Hospital program, along with Grün Guitars, and they're going to go ahead and donate a number of instruments to the program in an ongoing fashion.
3: Right. So Dana, what does it look like when you see somebody that's in need of help, and you're thinking maybe music therapy is the way? And do you come up against some resistance? And you know, because I'm sure people. We don't know what we want when we're in need. And a lot of times we just want somebody who's a professional to say, do this. And you're like, yay, this will work. Well, it'll be cool. I'll feel better. What does it look like just to see their expression, the way they carry their body, you know, their general mood go from, I don't know what's going on. I know I'm not well, to this is working.
4: Yeah, it's really incredible. And I think the power really comes in to getting to the music. Sometimes, you know, we don't explain all the ins and outs of our role in the very beginning. If we're meeting someone in a moment that's challenging, you know, we may just ask them to be open to let's try something together, maybe with a song that you enjoy or with this instrument that we have today. Mm-hmm. And then experiencing it in a way that's targeted to them as an individual for what they might be going through. Mm-hmm. Then afterwards, we can come in with those words and share more about how we work as part of their healthcare team to support them.
3: Right. So does the healthcare team recommend music therapy, or how does it work? Because if I'm, you know, laid up in the bed in the hospital, like, and my, let's say, I don't know, my wife or my parent or somebody's like, we need something, who do they go to? Like, if you're in the hospital and you're not really sure, you know, what it is that maybe you need next, mm-hmm. or in addition to your primary care and all that, how do we go about finding the music therapist?
4: Yes, so we work integrated with the healthcare team. We document in the medical record, and so we receive consults like any other service in the hospital.
3: Cool.
4: So anyone on the healthcare team can place a consult for music therapy. Right. A patient and family can request that service as part of their care mm-hmm. in the areas that we cover. And then we really come and meet that family and do that assessment of what is the need, just as you talked about, really yeah. starting with that.
3: That's so cool. So Tori Langham, a board-certified music therapist, this is from your website, and she is working with the adult patient population on the palliative care and the oncology units of Vanderbilt. And she says, quote, "Our goal is to improve the patient's experience. It's been remarkable, the impact our program is having. We're not just helping our patients, but staff as well. We all need support, and to know what we are doing matters." So this helps the staff as well. Can you speak to that?
4: It really does, whether it's just helping to change the environment, thinking mm-hmm. about if you've ever been in an ICU mm-hmm. environment and what that looks and feels like,
3: right.
4: to have music present or, you know, using live music, high quality instruments, mm-hmm. you know, like we were talking about, to really have that important aesthetic quality
3: right.
4: can change the environment for everyone. We do a lot of procedural support, so helping patients cope through difficult procedures, which also helps the staff. It's challenging for them as well.
3: Wow, that's incredible. And I want to go on here. Tori Langham, she said, speaking about a session that she had with one of her patients in the palliative care unit, quote, "She was in so much pain, grimacing, restless," recalls Langham. "The lady went from grimacing and crying to falling asleep with no medication." This is amazing. "Just music therapy. I matched the rhythm of her labored breathing and restless motions to the rhythm of my guitar, and I was able to calm her. It's called entrainment. The well-documented technique allows the body to gradually sync an external rhythm. In this case, it was Langham's guitar strumming." This is incredible. It's beautiful. And so, can you speak more to some of the techniques that I wouldn't know existed. I didn't know until I read this.
4: Yeah, I think that's where that research comes into play of how are we using the music in a really targeted way to create that change. So looking at all the elements of that, whether it's our voice, whether it's guitar, the melody, the rhythm, the tempo, for how are we creating that change? You know, whether it's something like that where someone's actively in pain, you know, and you have to meet them where they're at. You know, you can't kind of start from that place of relaxation that feels, you know, contraindicated to what they're feeling. It's, you know, validating those feelings and emotions through the music and then helping them slow that rate of breath, slow their heart rate to where they can, you know, have a sense of relaxation.
3: And be very present and have the ability to heal and to know that you're not alone in this situation, which is just amazing. So, Greg, you work with guitars, you know?
5: I do.
3: I mean, this is incredible. How did you come about sort of being involved in such a therapeutic endeavor?
5: Well, I've been with Groom Guitars for 21 years. Yeah. I managed a repair shop and then became the oversight manager. About 5 years ago, I was diagnosed with MS. And, you know, so there's a lot of therapy that goes into being diagnosed, not only by way of medicine, but also therapy, you know. And, you know, that was my first dance with Vanderbilt, the great folks at Vanderbilt, and the care that I'm continuing to receive with Dr. Bignato at the MS clinic. Mm-hmm. Well, that turned into a more official partnership with Vanderbilt and I at that time. Groom Guitars, of course, was part of it, and that's been wonderful. Yeah. We have done great work in the world of MS care through that nonprofit.
3: It's amazing.
5: Yeah, so that's how it all started. This moving forward with Vanderbilt Children's Hospital is just makes so much sense moving forward and partnering further and making moves and really getting in deeper with another Nashville icon.
3: Yeah. And you're giving beautiful guitars. Mm-hmm. You know, they're really getting just the highest
5: quality.
3: Top quality. So what's it like to see somebody's face when you give them a guitar, you know, like literally just from the world's premier vintage store? I mean, it's Gruen's Guitars. What do they look like? How does it feel? Because I know for myself, if I get to play a drum set that is like the Ringo Starr 1960s drum kit from Ludwig, right, I feel like I'm playing better than on whatever kit I have. You know what I mean? Like, I've been able to do that. And I just feel better about what I'm doing because it's just so, it's beautiful. Right. And it's made with care. And then you're giving that care to me.
5: That's right.
3: You know, so what's it like?
5: I mean, it's incredible. You guys are firsthand to see that happen. Where it started was with Tony Nagy, where he actually was repairing the instruments that they had. And that was big because without constant adjustments and repair work needed on these instruments, it becomes out of alignment. So it becomes difficult to play. And I think that was probably the first time everyone realized, oh my God, this is of great benefit to have these instruments worked on. And then that turned into, all right, we could do more than repair instruments. We could also contribute instruments. And then the manufacturing company that makes these instruments could also step up, and they're happy to. So now it's growing legs and it's becoming bigger and bigger. And I couldn't be any happier than to sit back here and listen to all the beautiful things that are going on.
3: That is so cool. So let's get into how we can help. Like, let's say somebody's listening to this and they're like, well, music therapy, I've always sort of thought about that. I know you have an internship, you have a music therapy practicum, which is a pre-internship training program. There's a summer observation program. So let's speak about these programs that you have. Wonderful.
4: Yes. So we support a lot of that training for board certified music therapists. So, you know, they have to have those clinical hours under a board certified therapist to learn these skills. How do they use music therapy in these intense settings for these specific goals? So, you know, community support really is how we thrive and how we do this. We're doing a lot of research on the work that we're doing, kind of studying the impact. How is it impacting people with different diagnoses, different hospital journeys, and then to support our program growing as the hospital continues to grow and support our growing community. And so these partnerships through individuals, through businesses, through grateful families who've experienced and given back is really what keeps the program going.
3: Yeah, that is so cool. Greg, do you have any kind of a memory of just like, you know, personally what it felt like to hand over one of these beautiful guitars and to see somebody really benefit from the instrument?
5: All the time. It's the power of music. And you know, the interesting thing about instruments, especially guitars, I don't know, yeah. I play guitar, so it's close to me, but there's something personal about it. And, mm-hmm. and maybe it's because you spend so much time with it. And you know, it is very personal, whether yeah. you repair one or gift one or give one to a person, you have to consider that they're going to spend hundreds of hours with that. Yeah. From here to come. So yeah, it's very, very personal to them. Yeah. And it feels great to do it and yeah. be a part of it. And I love all of it. I just want to continue moving forward and being able to get more instruments and being able to share that joy or get that joy from many more children.
3: Yeah, and let's be clear, it's not like we're giving a guitar and expecting anything as far as like virtuosity, right?
5: No.
3: It's therapy, you know.
5: Absolutely.
3: Like if you were to hand me that guitar, I would use it as best as I could to play the guitar.
5: Absolutely.
3: But I could use it rhythmically, and
5: that's
3: I can
5: right.
3: hit certain areas
5: that's
3: of the
5: right.
3: guitar and get different sounds, and those vibrations would go through my body, and I'm just talking about it, I feel better about
5: that's
3: things
5: right.
3: which is really cool.
5: And even the focus, you know, keep the focus in mind too, and that's big for me, is where it takes your mind, maybe
3: yes.
5: taking your mind off of some problems that you have and being able to focus in on bettering yourself,
3: yeah.
5: your fingers, your hands, your body, and it's just a beautiful way to spend time playing an instrument.
3: That is so cool. So what are your plans moving forward? Are there any events that are coming up? Are there ways that we can help? Vanderbilt is always expanding, and thank goodness for that, because we need you and you're doing a fabulous job. So what's coming
4: yes,
3: up?
4: Yes, yes. Lots of things coming up. You know, they're working on the construction for Pete's Rehab. Mm. So we'll, you know, be able to keep those children and families in yeah. Tennessee to receive that care. And so as that expands, you know, we'll need more music therapists to serve that unit.
3: Cool.
4: We're getting ready to start a pilot on the adult medical intensive care unit. So it'll be our first time having a music therapist there and integrating as part of the team to support adults and their families while they're with us, which will be great. And really, you know, that support, you know, going to that website of give.vanderbilt, you know, is really the best way to support our program as we, you know, continue to try to allow more patients and families to access this
3: yeah.
4: care.
3: Yeah, it's give.vanderbilt.
4: Give.vanderbilt.org/children's.
3: Perfect. And I know there's an Amazon wish list because I was on there and I thought, this is so cool. So we have some things, we have needs, folks. So you can go to the website that you just mentioned
4: mm-hmm.
3: and there is a clickable button to go to the Amazon wish list. There's some beautiful instruments that we're in need of, the kids
4: yes,
3: need. Let's
4: yes.
3: give it to them. Is there a gift, something, a little birdie that we were discussing off air that you might have for today?
5: We actually do. We brought two instruments with us, two Martin guitars,
3: wow.
5: a 000 and a D in a junior size. We thought it would be a good idea to gift instruments that were a little bit smaller, maybe bed friendly. For the kids, and I think those are the instruments that we're committing to Martin's line of junior models
3: wow.
5: to for ongoing instrument donations.
3: Well, folks, this has been just wonderful. Dana Kim, Music Therapy Department at Vanderbilt Health, thank you so much for everything you do.
4: Yeah.
3: I'm enthralled by music therapy. I think it's just so fabulous. And Greg Varos, Oversight Manager at Gruen Guitars, thank you so much for everything you do. And I want to give a shout out to Gary Scott here, Marketing and Media with Gruen Guitars. Thanks for doing all the filming and for pulling us all together. My name is Brother Love. This is Lightning 100. Thank you for tuning into Community Corner. Folks, when you're out there, just remember, we're not alone. So use your turn signal, okay? Until next time, we'll see you soon. Bye.
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0: Lightning 100, such a killer song from Spuddy. That's local, called Going Around. Kings of Leon, also local, of course. Back Down South, one of my favorites from them, taking it back to 2010, their Come Around Sundown album. And Biba Doobie, Sun Has Set, from her new album, Pylon. My name's Stephanie. Also, had at the top of the hour our weekly Community Corner interview. Thanks again to Brother Love for coming in every week to interview nonprofits and community organizations here in Nashville. This week, talking with Vanderbilt's Children's Hospital and Groon Guitars about their efforts on Vanderbilt's music therapy program. You can check out that episode if you just missed it. 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And of course, catch them here on air every Saturday morning at 7. Tom Odell is coming up after the break. Leah Blevins, Lord Huron, up next on Lightning 100.
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Lightning 100, the one and only Tame Impala with Loser, Fleet Foxes, Mykonos before that, and Lord Huron, Mine Forever. My name is Stephanie, spending this Saturday morning with you and getting ready for a new episode of New Music Monday, Monday night. 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Father John Misty, Michael Kiwanuka, Fontaine's DC, Fat Dog, Wishy, Hannah Cohen, Greg Freeman, and much more. 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Michigander's coming up, The Replacements. Right now it's Balin with the title track to their new album, Swim, on Lightning 100.

Lightning 100, Remy Wolf, that is Bottle, putting out her new album this week. Mud is going to be coming out Friday, October 9th. Kacey Musgraves before that, Mexico Honey. Of course, she just played two nights here out at Bridgestone this past Sunday and Monday. And we at Lightning love sending you guys the shows. And we got a whole bunch you can enter to win right now over on our website, lightning100.com/ticket window. Right now, we got tickets for Death Cab for Cutie, Weezer with the Shins, Billy Strings, Suki Waterhouse, our Live on the Green Lawn Warming Party, Guster, Grace Potter, Beach Weather, and more, and VIP tickets for Jack White. 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We got the Head and the Heart coming up. 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Keep you on Lightning 100.

0: 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My name's Stephanie. We got Fontaine's DC coming up from their album out less than 2 weeks from now. So excited. Langhorne Slim's coming up right after that on Lightning 100.
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0: Lightning 100, that is Alex Amen, California Blues. Kurt Vile, Chance to Bleed before that one. My name's Stephanie, spending this Saturday morning with you, getting excited for our Live on the Green lawn warming party, which is happening 2 weeks from tomorrow out of the Sendai Amphitheater. Guster, Grace Potter, Beach Weather with special performances from the Brummies, Lucy Silvis, and Kara Frazier. And of course, we've had a lot of chances for you to win your way into this one, and I've got one more opportunity for you to win your way in. 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at Ascend on October 18th. We got more details on all of that over on our socials. 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

Lightning 100, Soccer Mommy with a new one that's called Rings of Saturn, heading out on a co-headlining tour with Snail Mail. It'll be coming to Brooklyn Bowl October 14th, not too long from now. Tao before that, Sick of the Times featuring Toon Yards and the Linda Lindas, and My Morning Jacket, Time Waited. Going to be bringing you a whole bunch of My Morning Jacket tomorrow for our Nashville Sunday Night Concert broadcast this week. Tomorrow at 7, tune in to hear the full 2-hour set from My Morning Jacket at the Pinnacle last October. I'm really excited to be airing this one tomorrow night, so I hope you'll join me for that. I'll be bringing it to us 7 p.m. tomorrow. My Morning Jacket set from last year at the Pinnacle. Coming up, we got Stephen Wilson Jr., some Elton John, and right now, Brother Wallace, You're the Man on Lightning 100.

0: 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And we got to do a fun Q&A with Blondshell, which we've got posted now over on the Lightning 100 YouTube page. You can also get to it from the homepage of our website, where we got our most recent videos up there. 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Metric Time is a Bomb. Before that, Spoon with Do You. My name is Stephanie. Nicole Atkins is coming up with a local one from her new album, plus Kings of Leon, Devin Gilfillian, all local, actually. That's coming up next on Lightning 100.
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5: 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It's Nicole Atkins. You may find yourself wondering right now, where am I? How did I get here? What am I doing? And I'm here to let you know. 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

0: Lightning 100. That's our local artist of the week, or artists, I should say. That is Bree Kennedy and Tennille Towns collaborating on that new song, The Pen. It was fun. We got to play that one all week long before it came out on Friday. Available now, though. And our local artist of the week brought to you by our good friends over at Blue Sky Studios. I got more about them right now. And then we're coming back with Jack White. 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

0: Lightning 100, Marble Jets with some local music, Feeling Alive. One I believe first played here on Lightning on our all-local show, the 615. Casey's going to be bringing us a new episode of that tonight. Don't miss out, 6 until 8 p.m., 2 hours of all-local music. Foo Fighters before that, Window, Black Keys, Tighten Up. My name's Stephanie, here just the rest of this hour before Jason's in to take over for your Saturday afternoon. Got another local artist on the way, Sierra Farrell with her new one, plus Freako, Grace Potter, who we'll get to see live 2 weeks from tomorrow out of the Send for our Live on the Green lawnwarming party. That's all coming up on Lightning 100.
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0: Lightning 100, Eddie 9 volts, blowing up. Before that, local from Bridie Costello, What's Changed, featuring Maisie Stella, and Michigander with Taxi. Michigander going to be playing later this month out at the Basement East. Don't miss out on that show. Going to be a fun one. My name's Stephanie. Been hanging out with you all this Saturday morning, but time for me to get out of here. Jason's coming in to take over for your Saturday afternoon, so you are in good hands. Got plenty of great music on the way for you, including a little Feist and Johnny Blue Skies right after the break, who, of course, he just played last night here in Nashville, coming up on Lightning 100.
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0: Lightning 100 with the latest from Sylvan Esso. That song's called Sledge. We get to see Sylvan Esso right back here in Music City. We have to wait until March of next year, but we know they're coming. In fact, tickets are on sale for that Brooklyn Bowl show. Grab yours now. Tame Impala already did two shows in 2026 here in Music City. Played two sold-out shows at the arena. From the new album Deadbeat, I played the song Loser. Had some Prince and the NPG in there with Cream. It's Jay with you on a Saturday afternoon. Here in the Lightning 100 studio, I'll be here till 6 o'clock this evening. And yes, that will include a brand new edition of Radio Lightning beginning at 5 o'clock as we're going to focus on Van Halen as Tuesday marks 6 years since we lost Eddie Van Halen. It's kind of the genesis of how Radio Lightning started, so we'll go Van Halen for a full hour beginning at 5 p.m. Of course, I've got great stuff lined up for you in between now and then. Later this hour, the new one from Bedouin. Also, music from Feeble Little Horse. We'll get to the latest from Steve Lacy right after this.
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1: Lightning 100, local lightning music from the Bends. That was Smoking in Bed. Bedouin's latest before that, One Thing Right. That's on the new album, Neon Summer Skin. A little Bridget Calls Me Baby. Snuck in some Rainbow Kitten Surprise as well with Fever Pitch. Jay with you here in studio. Quick commercial break. 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
1: 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Right now, local lightning from Kara Frazier and Kenny Sharp. 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

The Strokes on Lightning 100, that's Lonely in the Future, which is another one from the new album, Reality Awaits. Courtney Marie Andrews with the song Hangman. 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Brandi Carlile was just in town, played out at Bridgestone Arena. We rolled it back to, by the way, I Forgive You, for the song The Joke. Music on the way from Asha Pulte and Say She. I've got the Lone Bellow warming up in the On Deck circle right now. It's Local Lightning from Aaron Lee Tasjan. Here's Lost and Alone on Nashville's Independent Radio, Lightning 100.

purge yourself of sin, resist the urge to grin, spend your winnings on new beginnings. Breathe deep.

That's new from the Foxys. Local Lightning Music here on Nashville's independent radio. Foxys just put out a brand new EP where we find that song came out a week ago yesterday. Love playing the Foxys for you here on Lightning 100. New music from Yard Act before that. It was the song New Beginnings. That's on the new album. You're going to need a little music. The Killers in that set. Also heard some Urge Overkill and some Cannons as well with Bad Dream. Jay with you here in the Lightning 100 studio. Radio Lightning going to be Van Halen 5 to 6 later on this afternoon. Later this hour, I've got the new one from Interpol. Local Lightning from Devin Gilfillian. Music from Violet Grohl as well. Latest from Judah and the Lion coming up right after music from Temples. Here's Jet Stream Heart on Nashville's independent radio, Lightning 100.

0: That's Violet Grohl here on Nashville's Independent Radio, Lightning 100. Violet's album out now, Be Sweet to Me. That song's called Bug in the Cake. The latest from Interpol before that, See Out Loud. Of course, Interpol going to be here in just a couple of weeks. They'll be playing October 17th out at the Pinnacle right here in Music City. Devin Gill filling in that set. Also heard from Mavis Staples and, as promised, the new one from Judah and the Lion. Maybe the best is now. We love playing new music for you here on Lightning 100. And every Monday at 8 p.m., Stephanie hosts New Music Monday. And that's an hour of exclusively new releases. That's every Monday night. 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

Casey Musgraves on Lightning 100. That was Mexico Honey on the new album Middle of Nowhere. From Charlie Crockett's latest, we heard the Hallelujah Trail. Also heard the latest from the War on Drugs and the song Who's That. Rolled it back to Hyperspace for Beck and Saw Lightning. We get to see Beck here in Nashville. Of course, headlining Nashville's newest venue, The Truth, happening on Halloween night. Yes, grab those tickets while you still can. Again, Truth just opened their doors a couple nights ago. It was a sold-out Miranda Lambert show. And if you look at the calendar, just for the month of October, there are certainly more shows than not. In fact, I'll tell you about some of them coming up on Lightning Flashes a little bit later. But actually tonight, Malcolm Todd playing a sold-out show at The Truth. Role Model playing tomorrow night. We've got Amel and the Sniffers next Tuesday. Switchfoot next Wednesday. Bleachers next Thursday. Jack White next Friday and Saturday. TheTruthNashville.com to take a look at that full concert calendar. Jay with you here in studio, and yes, we will do Radio Lightning at 5 o'clock. Going to play an hour's worth of Van Halen for you as, next week will mark 6 years since we lost the great Eddie Van Halen. So play some Van Halen for you a little bit later on in the afternoon. I've got the new one from Soccer Mommy on the way. Also music from Mega Sound right now. Local Lightning from Creamer. Here's Mean Streets on Lightning 100.

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1: Blacking in and out in a strange flat in East London. Somebody I don't really know just gave me something to help settle me down and to stop me from always thinking about you. And you know your life is heading in a questionable direction when you're up for dating.

0: New music from Soccer Mommy. That is Rings of Saturn. Love playing Soccer Mommy here on the radio, and you get a chance to see Soccer Mommy with Snail Mail. That show happening at Brooklyn Bowl a little bit later this month on October the 14th. Promised you Mega Sound, played you the song Supersize. Also heard from Frank Turner and the B-52s. Latest from Alabama Shakes coming up right after a quick commercial timeout.
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Billy Strings and Burn the Other End here on Lightning 100. That is, of course, on the new album, So Much for Goodbyes, which is available now. 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They're going to be on February 19th and 20th of 2027. 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You can enter to win two tickets to one of those two shows happening early next year. Danielle Ponder with new music. She's got a brand new album coming out next Friday. Everything Has Changed. Played you the song Sun and Moon. Also heard new music from Lake Street Dive and You're Never Around. I'm hanging around the studio. It's Jay with you here on a Saturday afternoon. Radio Lightning starting at the top of the hour. It's a Van Halen edition of the show this weekend. So make sure you stay tuned for that. Also, music on the way from Monrovia, the Wood Brothers, Old Crow Medicine Show, and our local artists of the week, Bree Kennedy and Tennille Towns. Right now, it is Local Lightning from Nicole Adkins from the new album Drama. Here's Singing in the Mirror on Lightning 100.

0: Music from Bree Kennedy and Tennille Towns. That song is called The Pen here on Lightning 100. And Bree and Tennille are local artists of the week, which is brought to you by Blue Sky Studios, Nashville. 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
0: 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It's Noblin Fest. Got live music, plus an art show, food, kids' activities, and goblins. Again, that's happening now through 6 p.m. Tomorrow, Sunday, October 4th at The Truth, it's Role Model with Samia starting at 7:30. And Tuesday, October the 6th at The Truth, it's Amel and the Sniffers beginning at 7 p.m., lots of shows coming to town. 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Van Halen edition of Radio Lightning at the top of the hour. Right now, the latest from Steven Wilson Jr. This is Hardwired on Lightning 100.

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1: Time for a Van Halen edition of Radio Lightning. Jason with you here in studio. Thank you all so much for joining me on this Saturday. So this coming Tuesday is October 6th, and that will mark 6 years to the day since we lost the great Eddie Van Halen. So that's why we're doing a Van Halen edition of Radio Lightning. Where do we start? At the beginning, right? Let's go all the way back to the very, very beginning. It's Van Halen and Eruption on Radio.

0: The mighty Van Halen on Radio Lightning from Fair Warning. So this is Love. I'm the One from the debut. We also heard Eruption from that first album, and I snuck in a couple more from Fair Warning. Unchained and Mean Street. We are saluting the great Eddie Van Halen. Again, Tuesday marks 6 years since we lost Eddie back on October 6th, 2020. But I'm not going to do too much talking because I want to see how many songs I can fit in. I got to take a quick commercial timeout. Back to the Van Halen right after this.
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3: And back to another Van Halen edition of Radio Lightning. So played songs to start the show from early Van Halen, and we will go back there before the show is done. But right now we're going to fast forward, if you will, to 1991. That's when Van Halen released For Unlawful Carnal Knowledge. And I remember hearing not long after the album came out, Eddie doing an interview talking about where the song 316 came from. And he said it was something that he used to play to soothe his young son, Wolfgang Van Halen, when he was being fussy at night. So let's listen to 316 again, saluting Eddie Van Halen on this edition of Radio Lightning.

Radio Lightning, I told you we'd go back to the beginning again. That's from the debut, Van Halen with Little Dreamer. From 1984, it was Panama. And from the year 1982, in the album Diver Down, we heard Little Guitar. Saluting Eddie Van Halen on this edition of the show. Now we'll move forward to the first album that the band did after hiring Sammy Hagar as its lead vocalist. Actually, the first track on the first album with Sammy on lead vocals was 5150, and the song Good Enough on Radio Lightning.

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4: One, two. One, two.

The dream is over from Van Halen here on Radio Lightning. Went back to OU812 for Finish What You Started. Snuck in some Pound Cake. Played Aftershock from 1995's Balance and from 1986 and 5150. It was good enough. Been saluting the great late Eddie Van Halen. Again, Tuesday marks 6 years since we lost Edward Van Halen. Going to play one now from the final studio album from Van Halen. This was the one that actually, when they brought David Lee Roth back into the band and brought in Wolfgang Van Halen to play bass. I'm going to play, it's actually a song that was written back in the late 70s, and they didn't put it out until 2012 when they released A Different Kind of Truth. Wrapping up this edition of the show with Van Halen and She's the Woman on Radio Lightning.

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1: The scary season is here. It's my jam, and luckily, we aren't short of creepy here in the Volunteer State. For example, there's the Cherokee legend of Spearfinger. Now, Spearfinger kept mainly to the eastern part of the state and had a name which, translated from Cherokee, meant the one with the pointed spear. And Spearfinger did have a spear for a finger, her right index finger, and she would use that finger to cut her victims, which she was doing to steal their livers, which also explains the bloodstains that were always around her mouth. Spearfinger was working through some stuff. Now, she'd walk around clutching her right hand. She was protecting her heart, and not because she was a hopeless romantic. The main reason she walked that way was to protect her right palm, because her right palm was her weak spot, and you might not expect that because she was made of stone. And she enjoyed walking around the mountains, the trails by the Little Tennessee River. And that part makes perfect sense, I guess, because according to legend, she was actually formed from the stones of those same mountains. So she would go up and dance in the clouds, and she would sing songs with her raven friends. And when you put it like that, Spearfinger actually sounds pretty dope. But there's the liver thing and disguising herself as a harmless old lady to attract victims. And that's kind of what she did. She was a shapeshifter. That was her main thing. So, like, she could turn to the victim and hide the body and then go back to the victim's house and wait till all the grown-ups left or the family was asleep and then start snatching livers. And the Cherokee claim that Spearfinger was very, very quick, very painless. Most people didn't even realize they had been attacked and had their liver stolen. There was no wound left behind at all. So, quick and painless, sure, but it seems like there'd be a strong probability of infection. So we know, made of stone, arrows can't pierce the skin. They shatter when they hit her. And she can also pick up boulders effortlessly and stack them and break them and morph them and make bridges and stuff. Now, did Spearfinger have a nemesis? Yep. Stone Man. And Stone Man and Spearfinger know that they are enemies because they're both looking for the same food, which, as we've established, is human livers. Stone Man possesses stronger powers than Spearfinger. Like, he doesn't have to lift stuff to make bridges. He just waves his rock, or waves his staff, and the rocks fall in place. And I'm starting to think it was dudes that came up with this story. So one day, everybody decides Spearfinger got to go. The Cherokee called the Great Council, and they knew about her finger. They just didn't know how to stop her. So what they did was dig a pit, cover it with brush, and then they lit a fire to attract her down to the village. Real Wile E. Coyote stuff. And when she approached, she was disguised as an old woman, but the medicine man was there, and he knew her trick, so he threw his spear. And when it hit her, it shattered to pieces. And then the rest of the hunters attacked, because now they had seen through her clever ruse, and of course her skin deflected all the arrows, and she ran towards the men, and she was angry and wound up falling into the pit. And one of these hunters got a shot off, got an arrow, and it hit her right where the wrist and the right hand came together. Or you might say, where the spear finger joined the wrist, and it was severed. And she sank to the ground, and her finger twitched, and the curse of Spearfinger, the liver eater, was done. With nary a fava bean and zero Chianti. It's 615 Saturday.

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Back for a whole brand new Saturday with something brand new from Wildermyth, getting it going. Their latest is Mr. Fool. Good evening. Welcome. My name is Casey. Hope we find you happy and healthy and ready for 2 hours of local lightning. Coming up next hour, thanks to Blue Sky Studios, we're going to hear our local artist of the week. A lot of what we're going to hear, stuff that you sent to us at lightning100.com/the615. And then I know this hour alone, we're going to hear from Denisha. Got some DOG coming up. Probably do that new Nicole Atkins here before you know it. Right now, this is one that we heard for the very first time this past Monday. Came to us from Rabbit. It's called Set Ourselves on Fire. And it's 615 Saturday on Nashville's Independent Radio, Lightning 100.

0: 615 Saturday on Nashville's Independent Radio, Lightning 100. The latest from the Bends. Great song, horrible idea. The name of the song is Smoking in Bed. Really like that. Really like the Bends. Smoking in Bed, horrible idea. One of the single worst ideas you will ever have. And I say this as somebody, you know, I used to smoke cigarettes. I've smoked in bed many, many times. And I'm going to tell you, it was a horrible idea when I did it too. Macy Todd before that with Luckiest Girl Alive. It is Casey, still to come this hour. Adjustable Mustard, going to hear from Nicole Atkins coming up on Monday at 6. 2 more hours of local lightning on the 615. We clear out about 8 o'clock to make room for Stephanie and an all-new New Music Monday. 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Makes me want to hear the rest of that hour, and we can do it every Monday at 8. 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

615 Saturday on Nashville's Independent Radio, Lightning 100, the latest from D.O.G. That's called Truthin'. That was my DJ pick just a couple days ago. It's Casey. Still to come this hour, we're going to hear from Adjustable Mustard, and we'll get the latest from Sierra Farrell. And speaking of latest from, how about we do the latest from Nicole Atkins, Singing in the Mirror. It's on 615 Saturday on Nashville's Independent Radio, Lightning 100.

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Hey, that's us. Leah Marlene there. That is another new submission from lightning100.com/the615. Monday, the first time we heard that one. One called My Girl and Hannah Cole. Before that, we heard MMA. Still got some Adjustable Mustard coming up. Still got new Valeries on the way. We heard some new Valeries Monday. We'll do that shortly. Right now, Sierra Farrell. Here's Pair of Dice, and it's on 615 Saturday on Lightning 100.

0: 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Adjustable Mustard there. The song is called Dickerson. 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I really like Adjustable Mustard. I have said for years that I have had it with these one-size-fits-all condiments. Denisha, before that, we heard Texas Angel. My name is Casey. And here we are, just about halfway there. Coming up in our second hour, Maddie Ettrich has a new song. We'll hear a new one from Maddie. Also, Case Cleo coming up, and a brand new one from Brother Bird. And we're going to kick off our second hour with that one shortly. Now, let's do these, and we'll come right back. It's the latest from Valerie's coming up next on 615 Saturday on Nashville's independent radio, Lightning 100.
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0: The latest from Valerie's. 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